run the train. 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
1: 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I'm smoking on your what's the name tonight.

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But I know what they'd say, that it's for the best.

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Talk about, talk about. I got something I wanna talk about.

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Because like the song says, you are out of time. You're almost there, but don't panic. There's still more music to come before you're completely engulfed in the blissful embrace of that little light you see in the distance. Soon you'll be healed, forgiven, and refreshed, free from all trauma, pain, guilt, and shame. You may even forget your own name. But before you dwell in that house forever, here's 30 minutes of easy listening to some slow tracks on 103.5.

Run the train, big bag, bustin' out the Bentley band, take a member.